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1: Kati used tanning beds because having a tan made her feel thin and pretty. 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
3: We have a short life and world has become vast and large. So, and traffic has increased so much. You know, people are hurrying in doing their work. I want to say only all the youngsters out there, not only youngsters, every age group, that your life is important to somebody in someone's life. It's like these days people drive so rashly in urgent, like they have to reach the office, some people to reach their college or some school, they're getting late and all. And that, you know, in that tension, they drive so fastly that they tend to forget what if their driving might cause their life to death or someone else's life to death. I want to say all the youngsters, this driving is fun, but not rash driving. Rash driving can be harmful to you or someone else out there. Well, my incident, I have met with an accident like a year back, and it wasn't my fault, definitely. It was the fault of a youngster as well as the auto driver. I was traveling in an auto. That time the auto man, he was going towards my house. That time when bike came, he was driving so fastly. He dashed the automan. Actually, it was automan's mistake as well. The automan and the bike crashed against each other. The bike fell down. And then the automan was trying to escape because it was an accident because a man fell. You know, in that tension of escaping, he lost his balance and the auto got toppled. And there my leg came in the middle and I underwent an operation of plastic surgery and I got a fracture on my feet. And that was 3 months of my life where I had so much of pain and struggle. Right now, I'm all normal. I can walk, I can run. This is what I was lucky that my life was saved. I was lucky that when my accident happened, no other vehicle came behind me or else they would have run over me. I was lucky that the accident wasn't on the main road. It just happened away from the main road. It was just in fraction of a second. It would have happened earlier. I might have not been alive today. It's all God's grace that nothing happened, nothing so serious happened to me and my life. Well, I want to say the same thing to the youngsters. It might be you who would, you know, meet with such accidents. That one of my friend, there were 3 youngsters, they were driving towards the ECR and they are car driving, that too, and they did rash driving, I'm damn sure. And that one person died on the spot. Other 2 people is like, you know, very sick. One person is lost, below the waist, full, she's paralyzed. And another person, his brain has got so much damage. You can imagine being a youngster, this 19 years old, and they have lost, you know, their life is in such a mess. All the youngsters out there, I just want to say one thing. Driving is fun, but speed kills. It's thrilling, but kills. Please wear your helmet when you drive. Please wear your seatbelt when you're in car. Please, please cross the road only when the signal is in red. Do not, you know, break traffic rules, whether be it night or morning. Night usually meets with lots of accidents, night times. So please follow all the rules. It's for your safety, not for someone else. It's for your safety and us and other people out there. This is all I want to say.
1: நீங்கள் கேட்டுக்கொண்டிருப்பது எம்ஓபி சமுதாய வானொலி 107.8.
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0: that even when a plugged-in electronic appliance is turned off, it can use energy? Here's a simple eco tip of the day to help stop global warming. Unplug electronic gadgets after it's switched off. 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

0: 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Thank you.
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3: Hello listeners, you are listening to RJ Sabha on MOP CRS 107.8, our community, our pride. It is a sunny day today and Chennai Band has not caused any harm to any college or school, which is a good thing because you all got to listen to our radio recording, which is on a very interesting topic. YouTube has come a long way from the days of grainy vlogs and lip syncs on built-in desktop webcams. From its scrappy beginning in 2005 February, the platform has grown into a launching pad for bona fide internet celebrities. A handful of successful full-time YouTubers create broadcast videos to entertain audience. Now we will be listening to an interview with RJ Syed Mohsin. Comedians have also found a way to make YouTube their own. Half of our top earning channels primarily feature sketch comedy, stand-up routines and pranks. Hailing from the land of idlis and dosas, Chennai's Syed Mohsin, who is 24, is known for his charisma, creativity and infectious energy. He currently holds Chennai's most hippiest radio shows, Yo Cafe on Fever FM, and his famous YouTube channel is Chicken Tikka Brothers. In the words of RJ Syed, behind every great man is his wise, cracking, cool, smarter and slightly better looking sister. Syed Mohsin and his sister Seema can be found making you laugh on their YouTube channel

0: Okay, so Syed, what inspired you to become an RJ?
1: Okay, so when I was little, like say 11th grade or 10th grade, not so bachpan days, I've always been inspired by things that, or people that have taken the path that is less chosen, like let it be anything in the arts, from journalist or radio jockeying or being in YouTube or whatever. So I've always had that crave for not so traditional stuff.
0: Okay, that was very interesting to listen to. If not an RJ, then what would you have been?
1: So I'm a doctor by profession. The reason being, so it's like a barter system. It's like you give and you take. So Indian society and Indian parents work that way. You want something, you cannot stand in one leg, because they will kick you in the butt and say goodbye to you forever. So the pressure is equally high for me. Went ahead, I became a doctor by studying. So later in life, I started studying. That's another story, just to clear my med school. So finished my med school. I'm a doctor by profession and radio jockey and YouTuber by passion.
0: It's a common say that the job of an RJ is pretty easy.
1: Mm-hmm.
0: It's just about talking. How difficult is it, in your opinion, to talk nonstop?
1: So RJs don't talk nonsense. They talk a lot of sense. Say, for example, you need to be in front of your computer, you need to be in front of the mic, and your brain literally needs to be multitasking with what you're going to say next, especially when you go live, what you're going to say next, what to say after what you say, and how to make a punch, a kick, something quirky and funny out of it. And the most important part, why do you think the person who's listening on the other side of the radio should listen to you? That's the most important factor.
0: Okay, so you've defined RJing pretty well. Which out of these is important in your profession and why? Knowledge, humor, or intelligence?
1: So you need to have all three, to be honest. Actually, more than all three. Like, knowledge is very important, because you are literally communicating to like so many lakhs of listeners. You cannot talk like random stuff, because listeners are well educated. Okay, so you cannot talk random stuff. So knowledge is very important. Humor is very, again, important, because you're given 2 minutes to win someone's heart. And humor is like the shortcut to win someone's heart. Intelligence, again, knowledge, intelligence goes hand in hand.
0: So how do you manage being both an RJ and a YouTuber?
1: So the industry, like for example, the entertainment industry, not only, everything is like connected. So when you're a YouTuber, you obviously have a knack for talking. When you're an RJ, you obviously have a knack for the flow that a YouTuber requires.
0: What would you want to be tagged as? RJ Syed or YouTuber Syed?
1: It's RJ Syed for now. Because RJ Syed on YouTube also, that's my new brand thingy that I do.
0: YouTube being the largest video community, How do you think it has helped the society?
1: Again, there are a lot of negative things on the internet at the same time, but it's a matter of fact, it's a point of view. So you choose what you want. So it's a very big influential medium. Like a place like YouTube, it's a very big influential medium.
0: What do you think of YouTube as a profession?
1: So when things like being a director or being an actor is still not been accepted, I mean, it's starting to be slowly accepted, like being a DJ or a photographer, I think being a YouTuber will gradually be accepted. Again, it's a matter of time.
0: YouTube is a great platform to get recognized, but also at the same time, it is very biased. The recognized get more recognized and the others get sidelined. Do you agree to this statement?
1: Life is unfair. YouTube is double unfair. That's not a problem at all. Again, it's a matter of who will give it consistently. But the whole mantra of being successful on YouTube is consistency. Like today, the people who do not watch your videos, maybe after 20 videos, they will start watching your first video. Maybe, maybe not. So it's all about consistency on YouTube.
0: Okay. Any inspirational message for all those YouTubers who seek to earn their bread from this portal?
1: Okay. YouTubers, radio jockeys, basically everyone in the creative industry, whatever said and done, you need to tell the universe what you want. You need to put it out there to the universe. You cannot keep it to yourself. So when you put it out there to the universe, and when you work hard towards it, the universe will give it to you someday.
0: So that was an interesting perspective from Syed Mohsin. 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Now we will have a small break.
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0: Welcome back. We were discussing YouTube as a business. Now the next segment will be a panel discussion hosted by Roshali Agarwal.
3: 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On this beautiful day, we have three YouTubers with us who will share their opinions on YouTube becoming the most trending business. First, we have Akriti Sachdev, who is a very famous bridal makeup artist, blogger, vlogger, and a trainer. She started Mesmerize Makeup back in 2007, which aims to make the new age empowered woman to love and learn the art of makeup. She uploads fun, exciting videos to share easy tips and pass on her beauty knowledge to all the gorgeous ladies from around the world. Then we have Rajarajan Manoharan, who is a budding actor and director and has a channel called Long Highway Productions on YouTube. He is a graduate in sound engineering from Soundtech and Engineering College. He also has a podcast called Popcorn Central, where he reviews movies. He has made numerous short films. His team is currently making a mini web series called Microfilms. We also have with us Sushmita Agarwal today. She is a fashion enthusiast based in Chennai and has a channel on YouTube called Miss Pink Shoes. She uploads videos from various categories like DIY, makeup tutorials, and fashion tips. Now let's start off with the discussion. Like we all know how technology has been on a rise and YouTube has equally become a huge platform for people to earn money. I'd like you all to give me your opinions on YouTube currently becoming a business. Okay, so Akriti, what inspired you to start a YouTube channel?
4: Actually from a very young age, I was always like interested into the makeup field, and like I used to admire actresses and all, like the way they used to look, and I always wanted to learn makeup. But I didn't have any sources, or I didn't have anyone to teach me and all. And like later on when I joined MAC, then I got like, I discovered that I actually, this is the place where I want to, and like why I want to do it.
3: So Rajarajan, why did you start a YouTube?
5: I was into all of this, and all I needed was a platform to show what I could do. And over the years, I've seen YouTube growing and people becoming famous doing what they were doing. And I thought I did have original content that could give me the kind of attention I deserved. So that is why I started a YouTube channel.
3: And Sushmita, what about you?
6: Basically, I love fashion. And since I'm in Chennai, and I wish that people nearing me, they know about fashion and they also be updated with today's world, today's fashion. So I link up with them through YouTube so that they see me and they know where we have to reach and they get to the nearest store.
3: Okay, so you guys know about the whole idea of earning from YouTube through advertisements and stuff. Rajarajan, what do you think? What is your aim about earning from YouTube?
5: Earning was definitely the long-term goal of what I wanted to do. So this is not something I wanted to do solely for passion, but this is something I wanted to do professionally. and getting paid for it would be the best thing. So I think with the kind of payment systems that YouTube has in place, with the higher subscribers you get paid pretty well for it. It's a great incentive to produce great original work. So I think it is a great platform to not only to get popular, but also be paid pretty well.
4: Akriti, what do you think? For me, it's like payment, like getting paid is not the goal. My real goal was like, people should know how to do makeup, and like I should be like helpful to them through my work. Like they should come to know like how we can do makeup and all. This is what I wanted always.
3: Great. And what about you, Sushmita?
6: Earning is everybody's cup of tea. Everybody wants to earn. But as for now, I'm just focusing on like how do I relate to people? How do I make them aware of the things around them? That's my goal for now.
3: Okay, so we'll move on to the last question for today. Tell us one thing that you think is needed to achieve fame and fortune on YouTube.
5: I have one very simple mantra for this. My mantra is be original, be unique. That's
3: it. Oh, great. Akriti?
4: It's like you need to be connected with the people and updated. And you should have updated content and uniqueness in you. That's it.
3: Superb. And what about you, Sushmita?
6: See, actually, I deal with the people who are into fashion. And fashion changes every day. So I have to be really ready with my facts, which is around, going around, so that they be updated. And I know that I reach the facts to them. And I do the market study for them. And it's easily available through my videos for them.
3: Awesome. Thank you so much to all of you for being with us today.
6: Thank you so much.
3: Thank you so much for being with us today. The panel discussion was very informative. Have a lovely day ahead. You are listening to MOP CRS 107.8. Now we will have a small break.

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2: Hello listeners, you're listening to RJ Niharika on MOPCRS 107.8, our community, our pride. The next on the list is a case study on AIB, a very popular YouTube comedy channel. All India Bakchod, usually abbreviated and referred to as AIB, is an Indian comedy group. The group was initially founded by Gurusimran Khamba and Tanmay Bhatt and was later joined by Rohan Joshi and Ashish Sakya. Abish Mathew and Kanish Surka frequently collaborate with them. All four members are equal owners of the group. The group maintains a YouTube channel that shows their comedy sketches and parodies on topics such as politics, society and the film industry, and much of their reputation was founded on their online presence. Initially, the group produced podcasts before using YouTube in 2013 as a medium to share their comedic work. Joshi had noted that the reason for the use of YouTube was that they simply did not have funds for advertisements and other promotional materials and instead relied upon social media to promote their work. As of March 2015, the group has amassed over 1000 million views on their videos and has over 1.5 million subscribers on YouTube. The group has multiple employees for script writing, brand consulting and coordinating academic and corporate workshops. In December 2014, AIB organized a roast show called All India Bakchod Knockout Championship featuring Karan Johar as the host with Ranveer Singh and Arjun Kapoor as subjects of roast. The event is claimed to have raised over 40 lakh rupees for charity organizations such as Being Human and Vogue Empower, which works for women empowerment. They also perform regular stand-up acts across the globe. AIB also started a new comedy series called On Air with AIB on the Star Network in October 2015. The 20-episode show was released on Hotstar first, followed by Weekend, airing on Star World India and Star Plus. Now, let's talk about politics. AIB has taken often controversial stances on many liberal issues. In 2013, they uploaded a satirical video called Rape, It's Your Fault, starring Kalki Kochlin and Juhi Pandey. The video went viral with over 5 million views and started conversations about the way that rape victims in India are treated in the media and by law enforcement. AIB has been highly critical on Facebook's Free Basics program on the grounds that it violates net neutrality. In 2015, the group made 3 videos, published it on YouTube, urging people to write to the Telecom Regulatory Authority of India to keep India's internet neutral towards content and content providers, and providing a substantial boost to the net neutrality Save the Internet.in campaign that ultimately killed Free Basics. Now we have Jaya Sarda, who will be talking about Superwoman.
3: 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I am here to tell you about multi-talented personality Superwoman. Lily Singh, better known by her YouTube name Superwoman, is an Indo-Canadian YouTuber, blogger, comedian, rapper and actress. Since bringing her channel in October 2010, her videos have received 1.4 billion views and her channel has accumulated over 9.7 million subscribers in 2016. She was ranked 8th on Forbes list of world's highest paid YouTube stars. She has received an MTV Fandom Award, a Streamy Award and 2 Teen Awards. Superwoman has many platforms which showcases her talent. She has her own YouTube channel, vlog channel, also known as Superwoman Vlogs. She sang alongside Jassi Sidhu, a Punjabi singer, and has worked with various other singers. Her songs are a mix, showing signs of boasting, love and positive propaganda promoting peace. She also bagged various roles in movies like Dr. Cabby, Speedy Sings and Thank You in 2000.

0: 2011. She has explained that her name Superwoman was prompted by an S-shaped ring from her childhood. Her most popular video is How Girls Get Ready, and her most viewed series features her fictional parents Paramjit and Manjeet Singh reacting to trending and controversial videos. She screened with Donna Johnson, her childhood idol Shah Rukh Khan, Madhuri Dixit, Selena Gomez and various other international stars. She recently launched a talk show series titled Hashtag Girl Love, in which Singh interviews celebrities and inspirational personalities and takes a stand to diminish the girl hatred around the world. Superwoman is an influential personality and is future of YouTube's booming business. Now you'll listen to RJ Ankita, who will present you another case study.
1: 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The next on list is a case study on Zaid Ali. Yes, that Zaid Ali, whose videos, whenever we watch, we laugh. Yes, that Zaid Ali, who has made the world famous Bagheerat Zaid Ali, better known by his YouTube pseudonym Zaid Ali T, is a Pakistani-Canadian YouTube personality and social media figure from Waterloo, Ontario, better known for his YouTube videos. He is a very popular YouTuber, comedian and a motivational speaker. The Desi culture, and especially the culture of Desis living in the West, is their main inspiration for Ali's videos. He has gained a lot of popularity mainly through Facebook and YouTube. Ali also creates vlogs on a separate channel called Zaid Ali TV Vlogs. It is expected he gets 47 million views on his YouTube videos. Can you imagine? In addition to making his YouTube videos, Ali has started to perform on stage. In March 2015, he posted a video with the title Bollywood Dialogues in Real Life on YouTube, which went viral after that was tweeted by Bollywood actor Sonakshi Sinha. Yes, that Sonakshi Sinha, whose dialogue is Thappad se darr nahi lagta saab, pyar se lagta hai. After getting spotlight, Zaid Ali has collaborated with various YouTubers, including Lily Singh, popularly known as Superwoman. Zaid Ali, through his videos, is representing brown people's daily life and awkward situations, which turns out to be extremely funny and has gained attention of white people and attention from the youth of other countries.
2: YouTube has turned out to be a booming market for everyone who has talent to showcase, and it has provided a lot of opportunities to people in short films to work on big budgets. 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

0: I mean, you guys are wondering, why am I singing rap? Because today's show is all about rap. So, first up rapping is Zainab Quraish from, go on, MLP. Hi Zainab.
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1: I hope you guys enjoy it. Hey, yeah, this is ZQD. School rocks, that's right. School mein hai dosto ki friendship, phir aati hai scholarship. 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Oh yeah, people say school rocks, but teachers say thing out of the box. Now we're gonna pull up our socks and find the keys for the golden locks. We want a classroom full of AC, it's very hot out there, let's face it. Notes say hum fans banate, lecture time karte hai, baate, shate. Yehi toh mera style hai, suniyo. 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

0: Now Westing out of the box. 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
1: Isse kehte hip hop, hip hop. 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Woo! And this song, this rap was written by her. So Zainab, how did you, you know, come about this and all that?
0: Frankly speaking, I just love listening to raps. And initially, Honey Singh was my inspiration. But now I think Nicki Minaj and Iggy Azalea are in the house, yo. And they are stealing the show. So, okay, that rapped. And this one more rap I've written. This is actually my first rap. School Rocks was a recent one, but this one was my first, so...
1: Up for the original Zainab Quraish!
0: Thank you.
1: Over to you.
0: Hello. Hello, yaro, nama disco, sub, sub, kisko. This is Zainab Quraish with a new rap version, with some crazy fusion. To chalo, yaro, don't take any tension, just sit down on your music station. सुनो ये रैप नहीं है बेकार तो चलो मेरे यार हो जाओ तैयार शुभ काम के लिए देरी कैसी अरे म्यूजिक प्ले करो सरकार चलो अब मुझे बताओ मुझे इंस्पायर किया है किसने इससे सोचो यार सोचो यू नो इससे ओह यह That's right, yo yo honey singer. Not style like in his thing, but remember, guys, he's the king. So nothing fix a booking with him with a ring. Cause he's the king. Oh yeah. That's right. Yo yo honey singer. Now come on everybody. Yeah, yeah. Oh, put your hands up. Put your hands up. Put your hands up. Come on everybody, put your hands up. Oh yeah. That's right. Thank you. So much you guys for listening to me. I hope I can join you guys again later. Signing off, ZQD.
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0: அடிக்காதீங்க, அடிக்காதீங்க, என்ன விட்டுடுங்க, அடிக்காதீங்க, அடிக்காதீங்க. எங்க அப்பா இருக்கிற பைசா எல்லாம் தந்துட்டாரு, சொத்து எழுதி தந்துட்டாரு. இதுக்கு மேல என்கிட்ட ஒண்ணும் இல்ல, என்ன விட்டுடுங்க.
1: This is the plight of a regular Indian woman today. Domestic violence often happens in India as a result of dowry demands. Dowry payments are another manifestation of the patriarchal structure in India. There are strong links between domestic violence and dowry today. A cultural practice deeply rooted in many Indian communities, where the money, goods and property the woman's family brings to a marriage has now become under the ownership of her husband. This practice continues even today in India, although banned by law since 1961. And in recent years, dowry amounts have risen dramatically. There is widespread hesitancy among most Indian women who experience domestic violence due to dowry to report or prosecute against such crimes.
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0: 98.8. Why are you crying, Mariam?
1: I don't know what to do. I don't know where can I get the fee for my studies.
0: Such a simple problem.
1: Simple? You said simple? This is about my studies. My whole future depends on it.
0: Yeah, my friend, it's a simple problem.
1: What? What are you talking about?
0: Didn't you know banks provide educational loan for young people like us? I'm also studying on my educational loan only.
1: What? I can get an educational loan?
0: Yes, you can.
2: 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Because educational loan is at your help.
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1: 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Our community, our radio, our pride. So welcome to a new show. This is the first episode of the show. The show is called Fashion World and you're listening to me, RJ Sejal. So now, because the show is Fashion World, I want to know from everyone what fashion is. Everyone always talks about being fashionable and being in trend. But what is this fashion? Does fashion mean buying new in-trend clothes? Does it mean buying expensive clothes? Does it mean buying designer clothes? Does it mean wearing Western clothes? Or does it mean looking cool? Or does it mean being confident and comfortable in what you wear? So there are a lot of confusion about what this fashion is. So to get over this confusion, let's talk to people about what this is. Let's find out what they think that what fashion actually is.
2: Thing to you is fashion.
3: I guess fashion is just what the face you show to the world. It's not about comfort. It's about the face that you show to the world.
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7: Fashion can be absolutely anything. It can be based on what you like, what you don't like sometimes also, based on what colors you wear, based on what type of clothes you wear, anything is fashion. Define it. According to me, I believe that what you want to wear and what you want to portray yourself to the public is the fashion that pertains to that particular individual. Let's take an example of NIFT. In NIFT, they actually teach the students how to make fashion, I mean how to make clothes out of junk. So like from a personal experience, when I went to NIFT, I saw that they were having a fashion parade out of where girls and guys were wearing dresses made out of papers, leaves. Fashion can be absolutely anything provided you know how to carry yourself around.
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1: According to me, fashion is a style or art of carrying ourselves, our personality and our views. In some way, fashion helps us to show who we are and what is our personality.
2: What according to me is fashion? Fashion is just comfort, because if you are not comfortable and you're just doing it because it's in trend, you're just wearing it because it's in trend or it looks fashionable, then it's no point. If you're not comfortable, it's going to be shown in your clothes and in everything you do. So you need to be comfortable in whatever you're wearing, and that's all about fashion.
4: I like dressing up and I like shopping. I like accessorizing a lot. But I think dressing well is important because you can convey a lot about yourself with the way you dress.
24: I'm sure that after hearing all these people, the general audience and the experts, we all have an idea of what fashion actually is. Thus, to conclude, according to me, fashion means comfort and confidence. Fashion does not mean wearing expensive clothes. It does not mean wearing designer clothes, nor does it mean wearing in-trend clothes. Fashion to me is wearing something that makes you feel yourself. Now we are going to take a short PSA break. Stay tuned on MOB Community Radio 107.8, our community, our radio, our pride. After the short PSA break, we are going to have Namita Sapkota with us. She is here to talk about the various kind of interview clothes we can wear that will help us make an impression on others.
25: There is college freshers party and everyone is dressed in western wear except for Fatima.
26: Why are you dressed like that? All of us are dressed in western. You don't look nice.
27: 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It's very bad.
25: Hi Fatima, you look very beautiful and you stand out in the crowd.
26: Thank you so much, Sejal. You people, fashion is not about being like everyone else. It's about being different. And I believe we all look beautiful when we wear what we are comfortable in.
25: 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This is Fashion World with me, RJ Sejal. You're listening to Sejal. Okay, today we have with us Namita. Usually, when you give out your resumes, you get letters from, you know, the offices you wanted, your favorite offices. You're super happy and suddenly panic strikes in. Oh my God, what am I going to wear for my interview? I'm so scared. What if I don't look nice? What if my impression is very bad? That's when we come in. We are going to help you with little interesting fashion dresses which will look chic plus professional in your interview so that it'll leave an impression on others. What you dress is very important because first impression is the most important impression. So today we have with us Namita Sapkota. She's going to talk to us about a few dresses which will look really nice. So Namita, hi Namita.
28: Hi.
25: Tell us something about fashion.
28: See, now, you know, formals are too common and, like, you know, everyone wears one formal pant and shirt. Like, you know, they just keep, like, wearing light shirts and just one pant. It's so boring. So, like, you know, just to look attractive, let's look a chick, even in formals, or, you know, just five very simple steps.
25: Yeah, first, I completely agree with you. Nowadays, formal. Whereas, it's not, nowadays we have a lot of freedom. Earlier, we did not have that much of freedom. Nowadays, we have a lot of freedom to wear what we want. In interviews, okay, I agree that not all of the courses, all interviews have the same type of dresses. But what we are going to tell today, you can wear it in almost all interviews. Even creative people can wear it for their interviews. So Namita, what's the first dress of your choice?
28: Okay, so the first one is wear a black blazer and a black pump shoes on a white jumpsuit. This will, obviously black and white are the two basic and classic colors. So when you, you know, wear both of them together in a better way, it will leave a
25: but
28: better
25: isn't
28: impression.
25: Isn't it risky to wear a jumpsuit jumper there for an interview?
28: How is it risky? You're having a black blazer and you're wearing a white jumpsuit and you're wearing a black pump. No one can even, like, you know, it'll just imagine you're wearing a white jumpsuit and you have a very nice black blazer over it and you have like 3-inch pump shoes or, you know, however you want. And like, you know, imagine yourself. It'll look...
25: Yeah. Now I understand. Because whenever you wear a blazer, you automatically look a little professional. And in fact, if I'm thinking that it'll look different, that means it'll leave an impression on them. So
28: yeah,
25: I think
28: that's what I meant.
25: Yeah, I like that point a lot. Next point, Namita.
28: Okay, so that was black and white. And you know, when you get bored of black and white or dark gray or light gray, then you just go for colors. Like wear a pale pink skirt, in some, which is something different from the usual black skirt. And like, you know, you'll also look a chick. Obviously, pink is every girl's color.
3: Yeah, so, and you know, pale will not even look like too funky or too bright, and yeah, look like you've come for an interview.
28: Yeah,
3: so, and while not being the boring, grumpy black.
28: Exactly. So when you get bored of black and white, and you want to go something different, and it should also look nice, you can go for pale pink skirt or something like that.
3: So guys, I hope you're noting it down. I hope you have your pen and papers with you. Namita, the next one.
28: Okay, so the next one is wear colorful and skinny fitted pants instead of regular black ones. Like, you know, when you just wear a black pant and see, shirt, obviously you can't see formal shirt.
3: But isn't it the norm of fashion, I mean of interviews, that you have to wear loose pants to look formal?
28: No, it's not necessary. See, the trend keeps changing. So, all the fashion in 90s and 80s are coming up now. So, it's like totally okay if you wear a skinny fit pant and a very good formal shirt. So, it'll obviously leave an impression because it'll be different and it'll be neat and it'll be formal.
3: So, guys, I hope you're listening to that. It'll be neat and formal. Note down. There's no point, there's no problem in taking risks when they are not actually that bad of risk, and colorful things will leave an impression on others. Don't forget, impression matters a lot.
28: And as you said that black and white are like, you know, a basic classic color for formals, if you really want to stick to black, then you can actually wear black flare pants instead of, like, you know, wearing skinny fit pants.
3: I like that idea a lot, because I know a lot of people, they're, you know, very scared to take risks because it's a job interview. So they want to catch it. They want to get the job. So if you're scared of risks, then this one's for you. Black flare pants. It'll be black plus trendy. A little different.
28: Okay, for the last point which I have to tell you guys, like, it is very trendy and, like, you know, you'll also feel very confident when you wear it. Wear a very simple, sober, formal dress with a pair of, like, you know, nice heels, like nice formal shoes or heels or something. So this is obviously, you're wearing a dress. You'll obviously feel confident when you wear a dress and you're having a very good footwear. So you'll automatically feel confident and then definitely leave a impression.
3: So is this
28: on
3: a
28: people.
3: Dress plus formal shoes?
28: Yeah, a formal dress with a formal shoe instead of pants and shirts.
3: Yeah, you can do that. Why to always stick to formal pants, formal shirts? Let's go for dresses. Let's be a little different. So that's all for today, friends. We'll come back tomorrow, same time, on Fashion World. Stay tuned on MOP Community Radio 107.8. 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

Namaskaraha. 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You're listening to MOP Community Radio 107.8. Kanakadara Stotram. It's in the praise of Goddess Mahalakshmi. It is composed by Adi Shankaracharya. Shri Adi Shankaracharya, with his remarkable reinterpretations of Hindu scriptures, especially on Upanishads, Vedanta, had a profound influence on the growth of Hinduism. Apart from scriptures, he cleansed the Vedic religious practices of ritualistic excesses and ushered in the core teaching of Vedanta, which is Advaita or non-dualism for the mankind. Kanakadara Stotram.

0: 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It's enriching. I am RJ Janani, and this production is brought to you by Tanvi Thakkar of Third Electronic Media. First, we are going to interview the famous students of our very own college who've already made their marks in their respective fields. We have Ramya, JRTV VJ, Big FM RJ. So let's kickstart the first program. Everybody, this is Janani and you're tuned on into MOP FM 107.8. Today at our studios, we have a very popular VJ cum RJ, Miss Ramya. As you all know, she has been stealing the hearts of many million viewers for a while now. Hi Ramya.
1: Hi Janani.
0: Okay, how does it feel to be here?
1: It's really nice. It's really exciting. My own college, I stand here and giving an interview this time instead of being the interviewee. So it's nice. It's really exciting and I'm very happy.
0: Okay. So shall we move on to the questions or you want to talk to me for a while?
1: Anything, your choice.
0: So how did you get into this line?
1: It was, I'm not trying to sound like any typical actress, but it was a coincidence. Mm-hmm. I'm basically a classical dancer, a Bharatanatyam dancer. Mm-hmm. So I had done my Arangetram and I used to participate in a lot of dance shows with my guru.
0: Okay.
1: This is the actress Shobhana.
0: Okay, okay.
1: So director K. Balachandra, mm-hmm. he spotted me in one of the dance shows and he insisted that I should act in his film as the lead.
0: Okay.
1: But however, I had constraints in acting in movies. And therefore, when I obliged, his daughter-in-law felt that somewhere on the line, I would click when it comes to a glam world. And so she put me in JRTV, and there it started.
0: Okay, so how long have you been with JRTV? How does it feel to be there? It's like your house, it's like your home.
1: Yeah, and it's extremely comfortable. That's why I chose JRTV specifically, mm-hmm. when I used to get a lot of offers from various other channels also. And since I knew the people and I came through a very established person, I got a proper treatment and I was respected. Not just respected, but pampered well. It's a very friendly atmosphere. I have been around there for, about 1.5 years now. Mm-hmm. And this experience me has personally improved my personality also in communicating with others. I used to be a person who was very closed to myself, not talking with people in school days. Mm-hmm. But being an anchor, you can't do that. Of course, you must be known. So this helped me to communicate with people, know about myself, identify my flaws, improve them, improve my personality. So it's been a great working atmosphere.
0: Okay. Did you always want to become a VJ or an RJ? Because it's a dream for everybody, no? So did
1: Absolutely.
0: You always wanted to?
1: Yeah. Actually speaking, like now you find that this is also one of the competitive world where every girl who's out of school wants to do something else. But at the point of time, say about 2 years back, being an RJ or VJ is not that easy. You have to put in some amount of effort because there's so many people out there and recognizing you from that entire lot needs a lot of practice, needs a lot of being different from apart from the general crowd. So being an RJ and VJ is both good and bad. Good in the terms of your popularity you get, the publicity you get, and bad in terms of how people might think. You might be a very normal person as others, but when you walk in a place where there are a lot of people around you, people think, oh my God, this girl is a VJ, she's an RJ, okay, whatever. So maybe she's not a very friendly person. They give you looks, they give you strange kind of nuances. And that is sometimes, you feel like, why do they do this? Why are they looking at you? You're also having the same two hands, two legs, the same face.
0: Exactly.
1: And there are a couple of people who come forward and appreciate you. Yeah. That is the good thing.
0: That's the best part about
1: that
0: this line.
1: That is the best part about it. Of course, it is a little irritating when you get that kind of looks. But when you have a good praise about you, a comment about you, and that is the good part of it.
0: Okay, since you started about this, when you go out to the public as a VJ or an RJ, mm-hmm. what do they expect from you? As in, like, when you do they want you to dress well when you go out as a, also they don't want you to look, you know,
2: shabby all the time. Yes. They always want you to look nice.
1: Yes, I agree. What I feel is I am a 20-year-old girl. And I have never thought of myself as a person who's very, very different just because I'm an anchor in television. So there are times when I get up late in the
2: morning. Bad day, yeah.
1: Bad day. My hair not tied up. Just feel like hitting the gym. So I just get up, brush my teeth, have a cup of coffee, wear my trousers, pants, and I just walk around. And I get this look from people like, God, she's dressing like this. She's shabbily dressed. How can she afford to do that? I am no Aishwarya Rai. I am just a very normal person. I'm very clear on that. In fact, to be very, very frank with you, now at this point of time, when people talk to me about my show also, I sometimes feel like there's so many nice things to talk. Why do we always have to connect only about my shows and me and me being an anchor? That has been this point now.
2: Okay, but what do you think is very necessary for a VJ or an RJ to succeed in this field? As you said, there's a lot of competition, so...
1: Yes. I think you should be different first. Mm-hmm. Every VJ right now has their own style. If you see the popular VJs. Now, if you go along the line of VJs, there have been very few people who are above the track. Say, one Pepsi Uma, one Swarnamalia, now one Archana. Mm-hmm. Now, you have to have your own kind of difference of attracting people. Mm-hmm. And there must be something nice about you. Mm-hmm. Looks are, of course, important. And more than that is how good and how creative you are in communicating with other people. And extra in an interview, like you are interviewing me, you must know the good and bad about the person. Try to bring the good of the person and try to, you know, put aside things which are uncomfortable to them.
2: Okay.
1: So, of course, I think the essentials for a VJ should be the looks, their way of communicating with other people, and above all, no fear and total responsibility.
2: Self-confidence.
1: Okay. That is the key.
2: Since we're talking about television, can you tell us something about your show that you're doing in Jaya TV?
1: Okay.
2: And the show that you're doing as an RJ as well?
1: Yeah. Coming to VJing first, I'm right now hosting two shows. One is called Kollywood Diary. And this provides all the snippets about our Kollywood television. Mm-hmm. So the launch of a movie, the audio release of a movie, when a press release happens, interviewing, all the gossip snippets, etc. Mm-hmm. So this is one of the show. The other show I host comes every day. It is a part of the breakfast show called Kale Malar. And this is a show where I give a complete information on a website.
2: Okay.
1: So I take up a website every day, describe about it, and it's a basically a 15-minute segment.
2: Yeah, that's a very good thing, because most of the shows nowadays are only about television, movies. But it's a very different thing, the website.
1: Yeah, very true, very true. Yeah. And RJing, I'm doing this show called Ragasyamai.
2: Yeah, that's late in the night.
1: That is late in the night. It's
2: lots of
1: 12.
2: Lover guys call you.
1: Absolutely, got that right. It's a confession-based show.
2: Mm-hmm.
1: And this is a lovely show. I'm so privileged to do this show, because you speak from your heart. There's no script. There's no content with you. And when a caller calls up, and genuinely, I come as this girl called Ragasya Snigiti. No one knows me as Ramya, by the way. So they don't know my identity. This is a secret friend they've got. So things they've not shared with anyone. No secrets they've told with other people. They can share with this Ragasya Snigiti. And I don't offer solutions in this. But just listen to them, comfort them. No matter whatever wrong things they've done in their life, they're confessing it to me. And they can forget that at the end of it.
2: Okay. So you've also been modeling, right?
1: Yes.
2: So, which line do you think is very nice? Because you've been exposed to various fields, as in like RJ or VJ or a model. Which do you think is the best? Which do you think you like? It's
1: okay.
2: Not like a best.
1: What I like is acting.
2: Yeah?
1: Yes.
2: That's something that you've not yet explored.
1: Right.
2: Okay. So all the directors, there's this girl who's waiting to
1: No, please don't say that, because I cannot really get into the medium.
2: Mm-hmm.
1: I have little constraints over the fact that, of course, I belong to a very conventional family, mm-hmm. and I have some do's and don'ts. Mm-hmm. And the do's I've promised him is that I would never enter cinema. So
2: that happens to everybody, I guess.
1: Yes, of course. But however, I should accept the fact that I'm extremely interested in acting. So that is the reason why... If anyone says in our college for a production, there's a short film, would you like to do the main role? I would just love to do it, hearing the script. So basically, that is why I entered modeling, because commercials give you that aspect of acting in you. And at the same time, it's a one-day work and it's all within you.
2: Mm-hmm.
1: And you can say, I can only do this, I can't do that, which you cannot do as a starter in a movie.
2: Mm-hmm, mm-hmm.
1: So if you ask for my choice, I would always say acting,
2: mm-hmm.
1: but maybe into theaters, maybe into commercials, mm-hmm. but I'm not really interested in RAM shows. Apart from which, my second choice would also be now RJing.
2: Yeah?
1: Yes. Because it's a lot to do with voice.
2: Yeah.
1: And you do your own things. There's no... When it comes to VJing, you go there, do the content which is given by the producer, come back and be in peace. But here, it's all your creativity. If I'm in a very bad mood today, I can make the million of people who are listening to my show also get into a bad mood.
2: Okay.
1: And it's a creativity. You operate the console. You do the song collection. Mm-hmm. And it's extremely within you and your talent.
2: Since we're talking about your family, how supportive are they? Because you told that your family is very, very conservative.
1: Right, right. So, contradicting that statement, I should say that my family is above all for me. And it is only because of them, only solely because of my parents that I stand here right now. Because being part of a very conventional family, there are my relatives who have the strong opinion that every girl, every girl for that matter, from her school to college days must always be wearing only a churidar and a half sari and a sari. They think they're still in the village background.
2: Okay.
1: They're not into the city. So you should be plaiting your hair, keep your put flowers and be this typical Brahminic girl. Okay. But I have always got that little freedom from my parents' side. They have understood the fact that we are in a city atmosphere.
2: Yeah.
1: And girls can be as modern as they can, not crossing their limits, of course. And when it comes to VJing again, I should accept the fact that I have been the only person who's broken the rules of my family.
2: Okay.
1: And come into this medium which they think is a big taboo. So again, it's my parents who've got a complete confidence and trust in me. And they always don't check on me, but they make sure that things happen in the right way.
2: Okay.
1: And no matter, you know, I take them for granted at times. I put on my pressure, whatever time constraints I am having onto my people. But they understand and they're always supportive and they're always there for me.
2: Okay. Now, how do you manage college and ordering, VJing and modeling? That's a big thing, right?
1: So actually, yes. But thanks to our college, we don't have any kind of restrictions for the students saying you shouldn't do anything apart from just studies.
2: Mm-mm.
1: So that's a great advantage. Mm-mm. And moreover, when I go out and say to a person in media that I'm from MOP, they're always all good things about the college.
2: Mm-hmm.
1: Like, yeah, your college is extremely nice, encouraging, good, supportive. And anyway, our college works till 8 to 1. Of course, being a viscomite, you don't have a specific timing.
2: Yeah.
1: But I think you can always jig along, and every 2 hours or 1 hour I get, I immediately call up in advance and say, can I come right now and do for this week's show, please? And if the camera's ready, I'm lucky. So it's a lot of negotiations happening. I do, of course, keep losing my college attendance day. A couple of days I need to bunk and all. But it's never been a problem for me because I don't do it on a regular basis, once in a while.
2: Okay.
1: So it's been nice from the lecturer's side for supporting me, understanding me.
2: Okay. So what are your current offers or future plans?
1: Future plans.
2: No, first current offers.
1: Okay, first current offers. Mm-hmm. Current offers, I am doing I've just started off this RJing, say, 1.5 months back.
2: Okay.
1: So this would go on for a while.
2: Okay.
1: When it comes to VJing, I think after about April, I'm just planning to just take a break for a while.
2: And relax.
1: And relax.
2: Sleep.
1: Which
2: have
1: been, which
2: get your beauty sleep.
1: I swear. It's just that I've been running around from one place to another. That at one point right now, I feel that I'm losing on the good things.
2: Mm-hmm.
1: Spending time with my friends, going out with my family,
2: mm-hmm.
1: and sleeping out of all. So I need to do that for a while.
2: Mm-hmm.
1: I would get back, of course, very shortly, maybe if I have an interest. But my future plan is to become a filmmaker.
2: Okay, wow, that's really nice.
1: I'm extremely interested in production.
2: Mm-hmm.
1: So probably I would join as an assistant with a good, I've got a couple of offers from nice directors.
2: Mm-hmm.
1: Choose one of them and work a couple of movies.
2: Mm-hmm.
1: If not movies, at least I would be somewhere down the line in production.
2: Okay, we'll have a quick rapid fire round right now.
1: Yes.
2: Okay, most embarrassing moment for Ramya.
1: Most embarrassing moment, this was a commercial, okay? And I had to, there was a stair, and I had to walk down the stair running with the anklets.
2: Mm.
1: A close-up of the anklets would be shown. I have to come running and all. Now, without realizing the fact that the camera is right behind me, I started running in the opposite direction.
2: Mm-hmm.
1: And these people were telling, cut, cut, cut. I didn't even pay heed. I thought, you know, they're telling to someone else.
2: Mm-hmm.
1: So I was running for some 1 kilometer along, and then one guy came running behind me, and I was, you know, blasting at him. How can you come when the take is happening? Cut panni rendu nimisham aichu madam, neenga indha pakkam varakudadu andha pakkam onnu. I was like, oh god. Okay.
2: Now, school or college days?
1: College days.
2: Yeah,
1: no doubt, complete freedom.
2: Okay. Favorite author
1: Sydney Sheldon.
2: Okay. Favorite musician.
1: Favorite musician, Music director, you mean?
2: Yeah, musician, music director, singer.
1: I like A.R. Rahman.
2: A.R. Rahman.
1: Yeah.
2: Okay. Ramya the VJ or Ramya the RJ?
1: RJ is new now. VJing has become an old passion. So I should say RJ.
2: Okay. Let's come to a wrap right now. Is there a message you want to tell to the future wannabe VJ or RJ or everything multifaceted person?
1: I would like to make a little correction. I don't think they're wannabes. Okay. What I feel is, any girl at this point who wants to enter into the industry must always have a complete confidence in her. There are goods and bads in the industry. Let me alert that. And it's you. If you have your limits and say, you know, I can go to this limit, but I'm sorry, I cannot go beyond that. No one is going to disturb you. So have the complete confidence. And for the initial time, till you have established yourself, your parents being with you is extremely important. And have a trust in you. Do your work with full commitment and hard work and sincerity, and success lies within you.
2: All right. Thanks so much for being here. I hope you had a good time. Yeah. And
1: thank you so much, Janani. It was a pleasure talking with you.
2: Yeah. Bye-bye.
1: Bye.

0: Next, Samiksha, better known as the SL model. Now we have with us Samiksha, the popular model who's done it all. Ramp shows, commercials, prints, etc., etc. Hi, Samiksha.
1: Hey.
0: How does it feel to be here?
1: It's good. It feels good. It's part of our college. It's really good.
0: Okay, why is everybody giving me the same answer? Tell me something different. Doesn't it feel cold?
1: No, I'm wearing full sleeves. So I'm feeling cold.
0: Okay. Did you always want to become a model?
1: Yeah. Always. Ever since Sushmita won Miss Universe 94, mm-hmm. I've always wanted to win. Okay. I mean, I've always, you know, liked myself, seeing myself in front of the mirror. Yeah, I've been always wanting to become a model.
0: Okay, so...
1: I mean, more than a model, I wanted to win that crown. I didn't know what to do. So it all started off when I was in class 6 and did a workshop of Kaushik Ghosh and went to Lucknow. Won Miss North India, Miss Lucknow, came down, contacted the various people over here. And that's how the entire modeling career started.
0: Yeah.
1: It was not planned, but it was... Yeah, I knew where I was going.
0: So you used to sing and dance around front of the mirror.
1: Yes.
0: Okay.
1: Though I'm not a very good singer, but yes, I sing and dance.
0: So your mom's record.
1: My mom's.
0: All.
1: Yes. Oh, yes.
0: So we all get to see previews of that soon.
1: Yes. Only the three of you.
0: Okay. Samiksha, I know I shouldn't be asking you this question, but what are your fitness and secret tips?
1: Well, touch wood, I really don't do any fitness thing because I only dance. I make sure I dance like, say, an hour and a half every day. It's there, either 6 to 6.30 or yesterday, even though yesterday I had a shoot, I was damn tired. I got back home around 8.30 to like 9.45, I was dancing.
0: Mm-hmm.
1: I have to dance to keep myself fit.
0: So what kind of music do you like if you're dancing and all that stuff?
1: Anything.
0: Okay, go back to your beauty secrets.
1: Beauty secrets. Mom makes sure that after I get back from college, she will, you know, give me that cucumber. She, you know, she grate the cucumber and she put on my face. A must. Every day for like 20 minutes, she put that. And on the weekends for my hair, egg white. That's again a must. Every Sunday, my mom, she'll sit. But thanks to mom. If it hadn't been for her, nothing. she'll actually come behind me. You have to put this, you have to put that, you put this. So this stuff, things, yes. But cucumber is a must and egg white for my
0: so
1: hair.
0: So you think your mom is a big, blessing for you?
1: Mom, yes,
0: yeah?
1: Yes.
0: Okay. So how is ramp and print different?
1: Because they're two different things. Print, you just stand there and you pose. Ramp, you walk, you feel great. You feel elated when you walk.
0: So, but which do you like better?
1: Ramp, definitely ramp.
0: Yeah?
1: Definitely.
0: Okay, so why do you feel that way? You like ramp?
1: Because I like people looking at me and admiring me and I like looking at them and giving
0: like
1: one of their looks and like, dude, no, I'm the one. I like that, yeah.
0: Okay, so how do you manage college and...
1: I get into trouble every single day. Attendance getting lower and lower and lower day by day.
0: Okay, so what are you going to do about that?
1: Pay the fine and write my exam.
0: Good one. Very good one. Okay. People say blah, blah about the modeling industry. What are your views? Is it good? Is it bad? Is it scary?
1: If I hadn't liked this field, I never would have ever joined this field. Mm-hmm. So this field is nice.
0: Mm-hmm.
1: I really don't like the fact that people keep telling them feels this, feels that. They just know a part of it. I mean, I agree, every field has its own bad things and some have good, some have more, some have, you know, less. And modeling is like one of the things where you have to be smart enough to answer people and tackle your way out. If you're smart, then you survive in this field.
0: What are your views about contests like the beauty pageants and everything?
1: To be very frank, fixed.
0: Yeah?
1: Yeah. Well, I can't say. At least if you go to these national pageants, you know, top 5, you get into your, according to your hard work and whatever. But to win that thing, you have to know someone or the other to get that. That's what I feel.
0: Okay.
1: Might be wrong, but yes.
0: Okay. Now, since you've done a few ads and print, can you tell us the ones that you've done for people to recognize you?
1: Okay, I've done for SL, I've done for Orbit, I've done for Cold Coffee. Then for Genesis, Kumbrins, Valta Jewelry, Saruna Stores.
0: Okay, goes on and on. Okay,
1: yeah.
0: But who's your favorite director whom you worked with in all this time?
1: Rajiv Menon.
0: Yeah?
1: Yeah.
0: Okay, what did he buy you and give you? Chocolate?
1: Ice cream.
0: Oh, is that why you're liking?
1: Yes.
0: Okay, but...
1: long time, this is when I was in class 6-7. This is for Cold Coffee when I was doing. Mm-hmm. Got me an ice cream or something.
0: Yeah?
1: I was the kid then, yeah. So he got me an ice cream.
0: So that's why he's your hero, all-time hero.
1: Yes. Anyone who buys you something on sets and gives me, yes.
0: So I'm going to buy you chocolates. What are you going to say?
1: You'll be my heroine then.
0: Okay, thank you. I'm kind of very flattered. Anyway, what are your future plans? Acting? Question mark,
1: maybe. Not. As of now, no.
0: No. But otherwise, maybe.
1: Maybe later on.
0: Whom do you want to act with? Which is a director you always die to act with? Maybe if...
1: To be very frank, I'm not very sure of all the directors in South. Mm-hmm. Because I don't watch Tamil movies. Mm-hmm. North, yes. The list of them. Mm-hmm. There's Karan. There's Karan Johar. There's Yash Raj Films. They're under their banner. So many of them.
0: Sanjay Leela
1: Bhansali. Everyone. Anyone on the top, I want to walk with them. That's it. Irrespective of the names.
0: That's a very good... Okay. Can actresses be good models? Or... are models good actresses?
1: I can say models are good actresses, but I'm not very sure about actresses being good
0: because
1: models.
0: Because you are a model and you want to become an actress, aspiring to.
1: Yes.
0: But how are your parents around? They're very supportive because...
1: They're very supportive.
0: Because in a lot of houses, they don't accept girls to become actresses. And
1: actually, I belong to a family where everyone's like broad-minded and all. Mm-hmm. So my mom initially had a problem, but mm-hmm. my dad kind of tackled that out. So

0: Bombay or Milan?
1: Bombay.
0: Why not Milan?
1: Because I have to reach the first step of my own country to reach Milan.
0: Beautiful
1: first.
0: Answer. I love that answer. Okay. Samiksha the supermodel or Samiksha the Tollywood actress?
1: Any day supermodel.
0: Yeah? Okay. Who's your favorite model? I forgot to ask you this important question.
1: Favorite model? Mm-hmm. It would be myself.
0: Yourself?
1: Yeah.
0: Oh. Okay. This is the last question, the wrap-up question. Is there something that you want to tell to the future models who are coming up, upcoming models?
1: Don't listen to the world. You want to get into this field. Mm-hmm. Every field has its own plus points and minus points. You should be smart enough to make your way through. That's it.
0: Yeah. Okay. Thanks for being here, Samiksha. I had a great time. Hope you did too.
1: Yeah, I did. Definitely did. Thank you.
0: Next, Sujata, the winner of the music video competition, awarded by none other than the Gautam Menon. A student of our very own college, who has gotten offer to assist Gautam Menon. Her movie was also selected and screened at the International Conference on Schizophrenia. Welcome to the studio, Sujata.
2: Hey, Janani, how are you?
0: Actually very cold.
2: Very cold in here.
0: Yeah, okay. So, you've just won the state level music video competition. How do you feel?
2: Feels great because this is the one thing I'm really passionate about, filmmaking. I don't think I'm excited about any other project even in college, you know, other than productions and, you know, making documentaries and short films. So I just went for a part-time job and found out that there was a state-level competition going on. It was more of a give-it-a-shot sort of thing. So I earned about 800 in the job. Wow. And I spent every last rupee on this production. It was a very nice experience because I had to go and work with kids because the song was kind of about the caste system. It was a remix of the Bharatiyar song, Jadigal Illayadi Papa. So it was a song with a message, and I had to deliver it in a creative way because a lot of people are taking part from different parts of the state, Tamil Nadu, and I knew that they would all try to do something a little serious, something a little preachy. Mm-hmm. That was something I wanted to avoid. I wanted to bring out that these kids on the street have all these latent talents that need to be tapped and the ambitions that need to be fulfilled. So that was my concept. And I did this in a very, I tried to bring out a little creativity and humor to it. And I guess that's what worked.
0: Okay. You're saying that you spent like 800 bucks that you earned on the production. So do you feel this field is very expensive and do you need to spend a lot?
2: It's very expensive because I know a lot of people get into this driven by passion, but what they don't realize is that it's quite an expensive field. It was a 2-minute video and I just used one of my friend's handycam. So I didn't spend on renting the handycam. I spent on tape and buying props. And basically buying things for the kids because I couldn't make them... these were kids I just picked random from the beach or on the streets. So I really couldn't make them work for free. So I had to buy them ice cream and that sort of thing. Not as a bribe, basically.
0: Yeah, I know.
2: Make it a more lively experience even for them.
0: Exactly.
2: So even for such a short music video and a very low budget production, it cost about 800. So a big time production, I'm sure, will cost a lot. And people have to be ready to sacrifice money to make sure that, you know, their thoughts are reflected.
0: How many productions have you done so far?
2: Including college work, about 7 to 8. My first production was this 1-minute thing called Power of Language. It was for Max Muller, this competition by Max Muller. It was a disappointing start because the idea was okay, but I couldn't bring it out in the correct way, the way I wanted to, because of
0: first time production
2: and funds. I didn't have the money for making the thing that I had in mind. It came out pretty well. I didn't win the competition. Then there was a music video. That was the second one. This one was just a work of fate because I really didn't know how I came to know about this competition. It just happened and it worked. And through this competition, I, of course, like you said, I got the offer to work with Gautam Menon. I got a video iPod and also an editing course.
0: Wow.
2: And after that, I took part in this, it was this short film competition to make people aware of mental health problems and schizophrenia. So there was this global summit. Okay. And people from all over the world, you know, all these Russian

0: doctors and, you know, people from America and all these mental health professionals, they'd come down, and there was a big jury. So people basically got together to talk about mental health, schizophrenia, and they wanted films that would tell people, give people a correct picture about the disease. So I tried to use a street theater technique, using masks. And one of my really good friends, Tanvi, she acted in it. So this time I didn't have to spend much on cast. I bought the tape. I had my own camera by the time. My parents had grown pretty supportive, so they got me the camera. So I shot it. It was only at a place. So location wasn't a big deal. And the street theater technique was actually by accident. As in, I found out after doing the production that people use this technique in street theater. So that kind of impressed the jury. They selected and screened the film.
1: Since you're talking about parents, how are your parents' support to you?
0: Parent support, I would have to say that it has grown over the years, for sure. Because when I first joined this field, they were keen that I join something a little safer, maybe, like advertising. I really don't know how safe the field they say it is, but they were more keen I join advertising or something a little more 9-to-5 or something within, I mean, not odd working hours Because
1: editing goes on to late
0: in the night. And I don't know if they're still okay with it, but I've come to a point where I think that I need to give it a shot, at least because the passion will drive me. So I'm sure that they should. They will support me.
1: They will. Okay. Now, what do you think it takes to be a great director? Not a good director, but a great director.
0: According to me, originality ranks first. Originality, creativity. These two things, if you have these, you can tell any story in a creative way. And that's what counts. After that, of course, you need hard work. You need to put in all your efforts to make sure that the movie works out. You cannot give up, you know, midway. And you need luck, because in this industry, luck goes a long way. Contacts and luck, because if you have those, half your production, you know, it's done, it's complete.
1: Okay, now what are your future plans?
0: To become a director.
1: You're going to take up offbeat or commercial, full-time commercial?
0: I love commercial films. I like the whole, the violence item and number. The glamour. Yeah, the item numbers, everything, the works. But at the same time, I would definitely like to get into offbeat and experimental cinema, just to give it a shot.
1: Because that's like a pretty expensive field to be in. Yeah, you don't get producers to produce such
0: stuff. Yeah, so maybe I make commercial films and use that to, you know, make my own, you know,
1: offbeat. Okay. Now we're going to move into a quick rapid fire round, all right?
0: Okay. Should I be scared as of now?
1: Why is everybody saying scared? I'm very nice. I'm a very nice person. I won't scare people.
0: It's just the questions that scare me.
1: Okay. Favorite director?
0: In India? Or
1: In totally, you know.
0: Totally, I'll have to say Night Shyamalan.
1: Okay, in India.
0: India. It's a tie. Actually, it's Mani Ratnam.
1: Yeah?
0: And Gautam Menon, since I will be working with him. So.
1: Okay. Since you said Gautam Menon and Mani Ratnam, is it Gautam Menon or Mani Ratnam?
0: Okay, now this is just putting me in a hard place. I'd have to say Mani Ratnam, because he's a veteran in filmmaking. But I thought that Gautam Menon brought a freshness to filmmaking.
1: Shall I give you a small hint? Gautam Menon looks up to Mani Ratnam, so you can see.
0: Yeah, so there we go. I mean,
1: okay, romantic, action, or thriller?
0: Thriller. I think, what about an action thriller?
1: Okay, that's okay.
0: I wouldn't go for dramatic, because you need the thrills, you need the action too.
1: Okay, maybe Masala then.
0: Yeah. Masala movie.
1: Thanks so much for coming here.
0: Thank you. Thanks for giving me an opportunity.

0: We commit this body to the ground, earth to earth, ashes to ashes, dust to dust.
1: The death of a tree is the death of 1,000 men. Let humanity live. Stop deforestation.

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It's enriching. Next, we have Saindhavi, better known as a Rundaka Rundaka girl, being interviewed by none other.

0: her from our very own college, a very popular bubbly girl. She's also known as the Randaka Randaka girl. Let's welcome the latest singing sensation of Kollywood. Welcome, Sandhavi.
1: Hi.
0: Hi. Sandhavi, what was your first break?
1: Randaka Randaka from Anniyan. Actually, that was not my first song. My first song was for Deva Sir, for a movie called Uyiruthu. I just went to sing track for him, but he heard me and said, no. Sing the like, track padra ponne illa maine paadida, and he gave me 3 songs in that movie itself.
0: Wow, okay.
1: And that movie is not yet released till now. Okay. It's like there, and so adukapram it's romba long gap. I'd given my demo CD to Harris Jirat sir and all. After 6 months, he called me for a voice audition. He didn't even
0: Who?
1: Say
0: it. Has Gerard?
1: Yeah, from his studio. Oh. So his in charge called me saying it's just an audition. So it was actually 9 when they called. So I went there at 9:30.
0: In the night?
1: Yeah, in the night at 9:30. And I was waiting. I almost slept in the waiting room, you know.
0: Who came with you? Amma came with you.
1: Amma and Appa. Both of them came. Since it was first call from Harris and all. So very excited I was. I lost all excitement. I was just sleeping. Finally, and then at 1:30, I was like, oh my God, when on earth is he going to call me inside? So I slept off. And suddenly somebody came and was like, ready? I was like, oh, okay. And then I just went up and I saw Shankar sir was sitting there. Then I was just like, what is it by any chance for Anniyan? I was like, but I don't know. Okay, maybe it's for Anniyan. But still, audition nane. I've been told. I just went. He gave me the lyrics for Randaka Randaka. He said, see, it's just an audition. He said, be cool. Don't get tense. It's just an audition. It's okay. I cannot assure you. He didn't say that also. He said, just testing, that's all. Okay. We don't know if it's going to be, it's just a track, okay? Don't have to, don't get disappointed and all, he said. I was like, poorthik munade, ipriya, I just went.
0: Okay.
1: He taught me the tune immediately or 35 minutes.
0: Eladi kurtara la tune?
1: No, he just played, hummed and played it in the keyboard and he taught me the tune. Kattanta, I went inside and I sang. It got over soon because I didn't sing the full song. Because Shreya had sung with me and I had sung few parts here and there.
0: Okay.
1: It's like 4 of us had sung it together.
0: Okay, yeah,
1: so so it got over pretty soon. And after I came out and sir sonara, actually when I went inside, he asked yaar singer neengala unga amma va, because you know I was so small. He said ivlo kutti
0: evlo kutti irukke short kutti
1: so kutti. He said like ungalku vayasa enna? I said I'm 14. Okay, fine. அது என்ன இவ்வளோ குட்டியா இருக்கீங்க நாட் ஹியர் அப்படின்னு சொல்லிட்டு. ஸோ ஆஃப்டர் ஐ கேம் அவுட் ஹி செட், குட்டியா இருக்கே என்ன பாட போறேன்னு நினைச்சேன். பரவாயில்லையே, சிங் வெல், ஹாவ் அ பிரைட் 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see, it's just an audition. I cannot assure you if this will be there. So I thought, okay, fine. Okay, idhukku mela I knew, okay, vara porad illa kandipa, because mudichonne kuda they saying the same thing na.
0: Okay, I know, yeah,
1: maybe it's a big banner movie and they don't want new singers, so I thought it must be that way. Apro கிட்டத்தட்ட ஒரு 1 year later only the movie released.
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1: 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I said, I myself don't know that I've sung in it. அப்படின்னு சொல்லிட்டு I ran to the cassette shop and I bought that cassette. I saw, I was so astonished to see my name.
0: இல்ல, but I thought you sang this jingle for Kungumam, like best, best. But I thought you sang that before Randaka Randaka.
1: Yeah, I sang that
0: so
1: before.
0: Don't Randaka, you think Randaka. That was a big break? Because I was like, oh, wait, okay, I thought this is Sandhavi's voice. Okay. Because I could recognize.
1: Yeah, okay.
0: Because,
1: no, I thought you were asking the movie side.
0: Okay.
1: So yeah, jingle was my
0: and also,
1: first break.
0: And also, idu oru kadal kadai.
1: Yeah.
0: Can you hum the tune for it? I just love.

0: I think after this, they were all praises for you.
1: It was actually a good break for me in that
0: song.
1: That song, Amma. Actually, that's also luck. I just sang track for that song for Rajesh Vaidya, sir. Okay. I just sang track for him. And he said, see, it's KB sir's production. And I can't assure you if your voice will be there. See, I can't assure you if your voice will be there. Because, see, it's a big production and they would definitely like to have...
0: A new singer.
1: A well-known singer. So you're just a beginner. So I just can't assure you. But as far, left to me, I would prefer your voice, Abhinna, he said. But they recorded another singer's voice also after that. And then KB sir said, see, this singer has sung it so well. But still, I'm so used to that voice. I've been listening to it. And so please let it be like that itself.
0: So cute of him. Okay. Did you always want to be a singer, Sandhavi?
1: Yeah.
0: Chinna vayasla irundhe. So nee adukku nariya training eduthirupala Carnatic music, Hindustani.
1: Enak chinna vayasla irundhe romba aase, but the time I started learning was actually pretty late. So I'm actually a little bit behind other singers.
0: I know you. But you're really good. Yeah. I think you're bhavana thana solvinga adu.
1: This bhavanam and bhavana.
0: Yeah, okay. Bhavanam. Okay, so after Randaka, what song did you get?
1: Exactly, I told you, 1 year kaichidha this Randaka released. Aduk in between the release aarthukku munnadi, in between I had sung a song for Iman sir. He gave me my first solo, which got released, that is. And so appo vandha
0: adha enna paattu
1: Manjal Mugame abdin ABC.
0: Oh, lovely song. Yeah, it's a lovely song. Yes,
1: so he gave me my first solo. Adhuvum appadi dhaan, he said, see, I like your voice, I'll give you, it's up to you to make the director approve it. So I leave it to you. And I'll give you total freedom. Do whatever you want in this song. Improvise. Whatever you want. Emote it the way you want it. Just sing it like that.
0: Okay.
1: It's a very important song in the movie. Mm-hmm. And I'm very satisfied with your voice. It's up to you to convince the
0: But if there is one line in that song, which line do you like the most? Adla, ethani whole line, which did you emote? Romba kashtapattu. அந்த மாதிரி எதுவும் இல்லையா?
1: Actually, in the full song, I was emoting. He said, "Enna na solradhukku munadi you're emoting." Apdina he was like, and I was pretty fast also. He was happy with that. And edirpaakkaadha madhi michadala vandu or okay, a normal sangathis and like nothing special about it. And karchi and the second charanamla I did, the word was nenje ennum panji inge neruppu pattu area laamo, something like that. அப்போ வந்து நான் வந்து ஃபர்ஸ்ட் டைம் மானிட்டர்ல பாடுறச்சு நார்மலா தான் 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
0: 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Like, you know, it doesn't give you the whole, like, you know, you can't sing the whole song. Don't you feel that the talent there is lost because it's become very computerized,
1: very,
0: you know,
1: true.
0: Just sing one line and then
1: I've got an experience to sing whole song one take live orchestra live or MSC circle. I think in the generation singers yaarkume the MSC sir paadrathukana opportunity kadachirukadu. I sang a devotional song. I was working with him for the whole album and one song solo I had to sing. So that was mind-blowing experience, no? Live orchestra. Nangala and the male singers standing opposite that side. And the mic on the side, he's standing. And in the side, I'm standing. Mm-hmm. And
0: so, both we have to, you know,
1: yeah,
0: coordinate.
1: We have to look at each other and sing. And lyrics paathu paaradavida, he feels it's better to sing it from heart.
0: Wow,
1: like,
0: okay.
1: He says, he doesn't compel you, but he still says, no? ஈஸி தானே, கொஞ்சம் மனப்பாடம் பண்ணினா இன்னும் நிறைய ஃபீல் வரும் இல்லை அண்ட் ஆல். ஸோ ஐ சா வாட்ஸ் ஆக்சுவலி ஹேப்னிங், யூ நோ, கேவ் மீ த டியூன் ஒன் 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You know, no preparations, nothing.
0: He just sang notes.
1: 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That's the maximum he thought. அப்படியே he gave backgrounds for everybody.
0: That's true.
1: He just dictated the whole. அப்படியே he sang it in swaram and played it in his harmonium அப்படியே ஃபுல்லா. And he said, in the first four bars flute, in the first four, second four bars keyboard, abde tak tak, he didn't even think for a minute, you know, it like just happened. And okay, one rehearsal, okay, take live. So it was like, I was so astonished, and it was a nice experience, and it was fun.
0: Okay, who's your role model, Sainthavi?
1: MS Amma. Yeah.
0: Okay, which is her favorite song? This your favorite song of hers?
1: Lots of favorite songs, but ana like there's one song which must be favorite to almost everybody who likes MS, her Kaatrinile Varum Geetham from the movie.
0: Line paadi kaatta mudiyum.
1: Kaatrinile Varum Geetham.
0: Now, how does this college play an important role? I know this is very, very important, you know, college and home and work. So, how does college encourage you? Are they very supportive or do you have attendance problem?
1: I have attendance problems.
0: This is what everybody is telling me. I have attendance problems, but...
1: but at the same time, they give me consideration, definitely, because na serachave principal ma'am said in Madri, don't worry, we'll support you in all possible ways. And they've been supporting me very, very. In fact, in the college, in the program, whatever it is, the first thing that comes to their mind is Sainthavi. Either they make me sing a prayer or they make me give a 15 minutes slot, they ask me to sing. And that's so sweet of them to think that first in Sainthavi in Yosi Kartike, it's like, that's so sweet of them. And attendance, though I have problems, even teachers tell me, Madri, and they don't even scold me. They just say, like, par attendance paathuko, because it's you who's going to suffer. So it's just that problem na andamari they're just concerned, you know, you'll find it difficult in the last moment to cope up ivlo portions, just paathuko avlo than they said. And everybody has been very sweet.
0: Okay, can you tell me, list the songs that you have sung?
1: I've sung Anniyan La Randa and Manjal Mugamein ABCD. Okay. And Totti Jayala Harajarat Sarka, Achivala Karambeen, Shankar Madhavan Sarodur duet. Okay. And then I sang in Adi, Tippu Sarodur Durra Dumbanu. And I sang in Pattiyal Poga Poga Bhoomi.
0: Okay, sing that. That's my favorite song. All-time favorite song, that is. Every time I'm upset, no, and the party kit, I'll become very happy.

0: Yeah. Okay. Now, is there something that you want to tell for the future singers who are upcoming?
1: I myself am an upcoming singer.
0: Oh, okay, come on. No, you're not an upcoming singer. You're a very well-known singer, and we're very proud of that fact.
1: It's just that whatever I am today, it's only because of God's grace and efforts from my side also, hard work. So, same, have faith in God, put in your hard work, and definitely you're going to succeed one day. So,
0: thanks, Sandhavi.
1: Thanks a lot for calling me. Thanks a lot.
0: You're most welcome. Bye. Next, we have the Zodiac Sign segment, What's Your Flavor, by RJ Sujata and RJ Rohan. They're going to be talking about how the characteristics of people differ from zodiac sign to sign. Also, you will get a chance to know your lucky gem, planet, colors, and all that you need to know about the same.

carpe diem. Live for the present. That's what most people tell you all the time. But then, that doesn't remove the curiosity we all have about our future. We all would like to know what the next day would be like, or the next month, or basically what the future has in store for us. And that brings into question zodiac signs. These are basically the 12 signs that you see in horoscopes or in magazines and newspapers every day. We all turn the pages to check what the day has in store for us. Now, I'd just like to give you some trivia about what these zodiac signs really mean. Zodiac is the belt or band of constellations through which the sun, moon, and planets move on their journey across the sky. Astrologers noted these constellations and attached a particular significance to them. Over time, they developed the system of 12 signs of the zodiac based on 12 of the constellations that these astrologers considered the most important. The Western and Indian zodiac signs have a common origin in the tradition of horoscopic astrology, and they are very similar in the meaning. In China, on the other hand, the development of the zodiac was different. The Chinese too had a pure system of 12 signs that were named after animals. But the Chinese zodiac refers to a pure calendrical cycle, as there are no equivalent constellations linked to it like the Western or Indian counterparts. The common choice of 12 zodiac signs is understandable because when considered, the interaction of the sun and moon was central to all forms of astrology. So basically, 12 cycles of the moon or months coincided with one solar year, making 12 a natural choice. I bet you didn't know that.

0: Know more about your zodiac sign. Aries, March 20th to April 20th. Aries the Ram loves freedom and will accept any challenge. You will get impatient if your ideas do not work out immediately and as expected. You often have excess energy, which can make you aggressive. Arians are brave leaders who express care and concern for all they lead. However, an Arian as a follower is rare and can be troublesome. Some Arians will act self-centered because they believe that their views are right, and anyone who conflicts them is wrong. Because you are open and honest, you will make energetic and generous friends. 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
0: Leo, July 23rd to August 22nd. 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
0: Libra, September 23rd to October 22nd. Libra, the balance, is said to be the most desired zodiac sign. You are charming, good-looking, gentle and kind. You are a good judge of character and have many good friends. You do not like it when your decisions are challenged and are impatient with people who criticize you. You hate people who are cruel to others. Libras enjoy the arts more than science, so a career in the arts would be a good choice. You will understand other people's views and sympathize with them. A negative Libran, there are many, flirts and seems shallow. Your ruling planet, Venus. 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
0: Sagittarius, November 23rd to December 21st. 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
0: Aquarius, January 21st to February 18th. Aquarians, water bearer, in general come in two different types, shy and lively. Both are strong-willed and honest. Your thoughts are orderly and you plan your life in a systematic manner. You are unprejudiced and can see others' points of view. You are serious, but you can also be funny with a dry sense of humor. You are also logical and intelligent. There are times when you feel the need to withdraw from people and be alone for a while, which causes some people to think that you are a loner. But while you are alone, you enjoy meditating and prayer. You are very independent and rarely go along with the crowd. Some Aquarians are extremely egotistical. As a result, will drive friends away. Your ruling planet, Uranus. Your lucky color, turquoise. Your lucky gemstone, Zircon. Your lucky numbers, 2 and 7. Aquarius is most compatible with Aries and Sagittarius.
1: Pisces, February 19th to March 19th. Pisces, two fish, are not easy to recognize, for all the other 11 signs are combined in this one. In other words, sometimes a Piscean will behave like a Leo, and at other times like an Aries or a Gemini. But usually, you are generous, caring, and kind. 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But when you are secretive, you drive these friends away. 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Lucky numbers, 6. 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

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I hope you guys enjoyed our segment, the interviews, and of course the zodiac segments as well. So take care, be good boys and girls, and drive safe. You guys stay tuned to MOP FM 107.8. It's enriching. 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

0: back, listeners. We were talking about the difficulties that the elders face and the plight when they are abandoned.
1: That is horrible. But are they abandoned by their own children just like that?
0: Yes, they are, Kanal. I did hear some incidents that really made me cry. One particular incident is about a woman, Ram Pyari, age 75. She was beaten badly by her son and daughter-in-law and they had starved her. As if this is not enough, her younger son, to whom she had given all her wealth, just abandoned her on the bus stop in Delhi. The poor lady was rescued by the people and she was taken to an old age home.
1: Such actions are just cruel, Prajita. It is good to know that there is some place where the elderly can live in peace.
0: Yes. Now, listeners, we have Ms. Aspie Joyson, the Managing Director of Aruvi, a residence for the elderly, here with us. Let us hear what she has to say about the emergence of commercial old age homes and the increasing number of old age homes in Chennai.
2: Good morning, ma'am. Records show that the number of old age homes are steadily increasing. What do you think is the reason for that?
3: It is because of the family structure. The family structure in Tamil Nadu has changed. Earlier it was joint family. Now because of the nuclear family, family is not willing to take care of the elders. So they want to just dump them in some place where they will be given proper care also. In low economic group, people, they feel that elders are really a burden. So they just try to chase them out of the house. And these elders, they get in begging, or sometimes they are on the roads where finally some of them, if they know them on the road, they put them in the old age home. So like that, because of the family structure and poverty also, there's a lot of problem which is faced by the family. And so the elders land up in old age home.
2: What are the basic facilities that are provided in old age homes?
3: Basic facilities in most of the old age home, they've got all the infrastructure facilities with bedding. They've got a separate room also, some of the old age home. But here, there's a difference in Aruvi. Aruvi old age home, we don't have infrastructure facilities like bedding because there is a group living which we have formulated in Aruvi. Group living where elders join together and live as a family here. So here, there's no chance of loneliness here in Aruvi. Because they live as a family, they interact with each other, there is no loneliness. So I feel this is better. They've got a structure like that with individual rooms where they don't have anybody to interact because of which they get into depression or loneliness. But most of the older homes have got all the infrastructure facilities with good bedding. Some of these facilities which is available in the old age home, because of which these families, they feel that their parents are taken care well in the old age home than at home. So that they send these elders old age homes, and some of the families who go take up jobs abroad, they also send, they feel that old age home has got more security than staying in an independent house or individual house. So children themselves go and admit them in the old age home because of the facilities available. So there is positive and negative impact in the old age home.
2: Do the elderly people willingly choose to stay in old age homes? If it is so, why?
3: Old age home, actually, elders, actually, they don't like to go to an old age home because of the problem which they face at family, in families. So they are forced to get out of the house. And once they get out of the house, they have no other place other than to choose an old age home. So they are not happy in staying in an old age home. They would like to, in fact, elders who are staying in an old age home also, they don't want to stay here wholeheartedly. But they would like to go, they would like to live with the family members. But because of the harassment with the family members, they prefer to stay at peace here. But still, the heart is there in the family. Even though physically they are here, but their heart is there. And they say, the last stage, at least I should go and stay in my family home, family, and die there. So my opinion is, elders really, they don't choose home, but the situation and the poverty and other circumstances is forcing them to end up in old age home.
2: Thank you.
3: Okay, ma'am. Thank you.
1: Thank you, ma'am, for sharing your views with us. Everyone has become selfish these days, Prajita. Old age homes are increasing in number recently. I suppose selfishness is the main reason for it.
0: You are partly right, Kanal. The younger generation preferring the nuclear family is the root cause for the elderly being pushed out of the family. At first, there were only NGO old age homes, but now there is the emergence of commercial old age homes as well.
1: I thought old age homes are only for the abandoned. What is the necessity for commercial old age homes?
0: Let me explain that. When children live abroad and there is no one to look after their parents, they deposit a sum of money in these commercial old age homes and send their parents there because they provide more comfort and all their happiness according to the amount that is paid.
1: Is that so? Now I get you. Let's listen to the opinion of the general public on the emergence of commercial old age homes.
4: Problem is with both parents and children. Parents also to have adjust with the children without adjusting. They can't stay there without adjusting with the children. Both are there. Both problem is with both. Then it is better if you cannot adjust with those children. Then it is better to go for a old age home. There is no that. My first thing is when there is the joint family is there, then the problem won't at all arise at all. The joint family is the main thing that helps in this problem.
5: Mainly for security reasons, for children who are living abroad, no? They want their parents to be secure, taken care of and safe. That's
6: many people nowadays, they are not at the proper place to take care of their parents also. Sometimes they are outside the country, they are serving there, or even within the country also, they are in different states. They cannot, wherever they go, they cannot carry their parents also along with them. So they are, by spending money, they are sending them to the old age home with the hope that they will be taken care, better taken care of at the old age homes. So that is why I would like to emphasize the difference between orphanage and the old age home. So we should not misunderstand when people are sending their parents to the old age home that it is because that they don't care for the parents. Of course, there are some people, they don't want to keep their parents with them, maybe because sometimes their behavior, their activities may not be liked by the parents. Some people may be having drinking habits, some people may be having some other bad activities which the parents may object to it, and so they don't want to keep them along with them. So better by spending some money also they can be sent to the old age home. This is my view. Thank you.
7: முன்னே எல்லாம் வந்து கூட்டு குடும்பம்ங்கிறது எங்க பார்த்தாலும் ஒரு இதா இருந்தது. ஆனா இன்னைக்கு வந்து அந்த கூட்டு குடும்பம்ங்கிற பண்பை இப்ப வந்து மாறி போயிட்டு இன்னைக்கு உள்ள சூழ்நிலையும் சிச்சுவேஷன் என்வரன்மெண்ட்னு சொல்றப்பல அந்த சூழ்நிலை இங்க தனித்து வாழக்கூடிய நிலை. அதனாலதான் அந்த ஓல்ட் ஏஜ் இதுங்கிறது மூத்தோர் இல்லம்ங்கிறது அமையறதுக்கே அதுதான் முக்கியமான காரணம் ஆயிட்டது.
1: Was somewhat fair. Tell me, Prachita, what is the cost range of these commercial homes?
0: The cost range is usually between Rs. 750 to Rs. 4000 per month, including a refundable deposit of Rs. 10,000. In fact, a newspaper article said that the elder people prefer these commercial homes as they have good comforts and company of their own age.
1: It is good to hear that people do accept it. Well, listeners, let's take a short break and listen to another public service announcement.

0: Welcome back, listeners. We just heard some of the reasons as to why the aged prefer commercial homes. It shows that everyone has different mentalities. When I checked on the internet about the number of old age homes, Prajita, I found that there are 27 in Chennai. I guess that includes both NGO and commercial homes.
1: Yes, it does, Kanil. If you visit an NGO old age home and talk to the people there, you'll find that there are so many unimaginable horrors in each of their lives. A small visit makes them so happy that they pour out all their love on you.
0: That is really very touching. I should visit too. Whatever may be the problem, we should make sure that our parents live with us, not only for their comfort and pleasure, but also to gain knowledge from their experiences in life.
1: Yes, you are right. Whether NGO or commercial, old age homes can only be a necessity and never a luxury. Away from their loved ones, the elderly lose their happiness and sense of peace.
0: You are absolutely right. Some NGO homes that extend their hand to the people are Little Sisters of Poor, Aravi, Banyan, and many more who sustain on the donations that they receive from donors.
1: Yes, we must provide as much as we can for them. Okay, listeners, now we have come to the end of our program. I hope that we have enlightened you enough about the difficulties faced by the elderly. And we also hope that this program has made a change in your life also. This is your Prajita and Kanal signing off. We will meet you again in your next program. Bye.

0: AIDS. We've heard about it, talked about it, read about it, and written about it. But how much do we know about it?
1: 1 in 11 people has AIDS worldwide.
2: 25 lakh people in India have AIDS. Of this, 1 lakh are in Tamil Nadu.
1: 50% of these AIDS victims in India belong to the age group 15 to 45.
2: 50% of the youth who have AIDS are women. 95 out of 100 married women acquire AIDS after marriage.
1: Every year, millions of families worldwide grieve for the death of a loved one caused by AIDS. How can we make a difference?
0: Want these figures to come down to zero? Join the Red Ribbon Club, MOP's newborn crusade against AIDS. 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

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This is Soumya from 1st BSc Viscom. I am a Carnatic music student. I am here to entertain you listeners today with a beautiful Carnatic song set in Hamir Kalyani Ragam. This song is composed by one of the pioneering composers in South India, Uthakadu Venkatakavi. Uthakadu Venkatakavi was born to Subbu Kutti Ayyar and Venkamma in Mannargudi, a temple town near Tanjavur in South India, sometime in early 1700s. Later on, they are said to have to migrated to Uthakadu. In his young days, Venkatakavi expressed an interest to learn music from Sri Krishna Yogi. However, upon Sri Krishna Yogi's refusal to teach him, his mother advised him to surrender himself to Lord Krishna in the Kalinga Nardana temple at Uthakadu. Lord Krishna is said to have appeared before him and blessed him with knowledge. Eventually, most popular of his works were on Lord Krishna. He has composed hundreds of compositions in Sanskrit, Tamil and Marathi. His works have been automatic choices for dancers as it offers scope for visual interpretation, dance-specific jatis, dramatic appeal and creative content. I am going to sing to you one such song. The rhythm changes in between, adding a little spice to the song. Nada Murali.

Beautiful Sanskrit pieces. I would like to give you an overall meaning of this song. In the first few lines, the poet praises Krishna's music that comes out of his flute. He calls him the one who all the sages and saints bow to. In the second part of the song, the poet calls out to Lord Krishna by his different names like Madhava, Madhusudana, Mukunda, which adds a good alliteration. He also tells us how Lord Krishna protected the people by lifting a mountain in his one little finger. The last part of the song describes Krishna's physical features and appearances like his walk, his smile and his beautiful face. I hope you enjoyed this song, not only the tune but also the lyrical essence. This is your Soumya signing off and you're listening to MOP FM 107.8, our community, our pride.